Party. Get free, Jungle Brothers in the house representing Germany. Come on, everybody. Get free, Jungle Brothers in the house representing Germany. Come on, everybody. Get free, Jungle Brothers in the house representing Germany. Come on, everybody. Get free, Jungle Brothers in the house representing Germany. You don't stop. It's like that, y'all.

0: regulators. We regulate any stealing of his property. We're damn good, too. But you can't be any geek off the street. Gotta be handy with the steel, if you know what I mean. Earn your keep.
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life and a dollar. However, you are protected by the law. Your status as a juvenile prevents me from imposing the punishment you deserve.

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Enhance you, 10 to 1 make a move again. 24/7 we are push up, deliver up on the billboard chart we announce. Yeah. We announce. We announce. Yeah.

0: Yeah, that's pretty good.
1: That's Spanish?
0: That's not Spanish, that was English.
1: No, that's Spanish.

shines upon me. The Holy Spirit shadows me. I write songs for fun, not for salary. Used to collect guns, now the truth is my cavalry. But I got a closet full just in case the project pulls some wicked bullshit. My logistics is logical, turn you back to molecules, minuscule follicles, liquid your brain to subatomic particles. I breathe you in, it sneeze you out. You MCs, you live in the breeze of death.

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0: Chuck, chuck me out. 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To my comprehension,
1: it's just too complex. 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
0: When the pole roll, that means it's time to get swayzy.
2: My beat smack it like a pimp with a pro limp. And if you whack, I make it disappear like Johnny Kemp. Or
3: like me, merciless. 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You're worthless. You're better off earthless, worthless. Wonder why so many MCs wanna be MCs when they're rocking off simply. Rapping B sounding empty, then that tempts me to damage you.
2: Mental physical frame immediately, the ingredients be 1 SP 1200, 4 crates, a 4 track, and maybe some breaks to make it get done when my shit come out.
0: This one song, so better your whole album. Couldn't even have to go on wood. You wish you could, yo, I'm out.
3: So many whack rappers on the track.
1: Bands to my comprehension.
3: Taking
1: this heart to my comprehension, it's just too complex.
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1: Cause when you can't get them food stamps and you're very hungry, ain't happy.

I can convince people to change the music in shopping malls, elevators, everywhere like that, if you put What a Wonderful World, What's Going On, Imagine, One Love, A Love Supreme, if you put certain songs, Naima, in shopping malls, people will stop suicide and killing and hurting people, you know? Music makes you cry, and you don't even know why you're crying. And you're crying because

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that in fact may be necessary to encounter defeat, so we can know who the hell we are, what can we overcome, what makes us stumble and fall, and somehow miraculously rise and go on.

that's on my back, but don't hide your face. You may encounter many defeats, but you must not be defeated. That in fact, it may be necessary to encounter defeats, so we can know who the hell we are, what can we overcome, what makes us stumble and fall, somehow miraculously die.